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0: I hope you are having a wonderful evening, and I hope that your heart is filled with joy. Joy is something completely different from being happy. Things make us happy. Circumstances make us happy. If we had a good day, we're happy. If things go our way, we're happy. If we get a new car, if our laundry is done, we can be happy. But joy is a sensation that is within, that doesn't necessarily change if our circumstances change. If your car isn't running, but you have joy in your heart, you'll walk and enjoy it. Or you'll take the bus, or you'll call a friend. You'll figure out a way, and it won't steal your joy. Don't let circumstances steal your joy. 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But don't let circumstances steal your joy. We'll be back with songs to encourage that deep joy from within. 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
8: Hi, Chris. What can I do for you?
9: Last time I talked to you was about 4 years ago, and that was my first semester of college. And now I'm calling you. I'm going into my last semester.
8: Hallelujah.
9: Yes, ma'am. And I still want to call. I want to call and request a song for the same people, and they're my parents.
8: So, wait a second. 4 years ago, you called, freshman, a little nervous. Mom had just dropped you off.
9: Yes.
8: Mm-hmm.
9: And it was about, I guess, a few weeks into it. I was feeling lonely. I didn't know anybody on campus. My roommate was very unsocial. And so I would call my parents, and, you know, they would, you know, encourage me to keep staying there, you know, that I got there and that I should keep on going. And the more I thought about it was that they gave up a lot for me to be here. And they still give up a lot, and I'm so thankful for them. I don't think there's anyone else in the world that I would want to do this with again, because they were always there for me. If I needed money, if I needed help, they did what they could. And my parents, all they have are high school educations, and they were able to help me get into a great university. And I just want to say thank you so much.
8: And what song can I play for your folks tonight?
9: Can you pick one for me, please?
8: I will do that. And good luck in your studies. And I hope and pray that when you graduate, you're able to help change the world for good.
9: Yes, ma'am. That's what I'm trying.
8: All right. Good night.

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0: Tonight's Delilah's Dilemma is from Jenny, who says, I am the mother of a beautiful baby girl and I'm married to her daddy, but he has hurt me terribly. I discovered that he was being emotionally unfaithful to me and our marriage. I am so sad and feeling betrayed. He tells me he wants us back, but I'm scared to trust him again. I love him very much and would feel empty without him in my life. What do I need to do? I am lost, from Jenny. Jenny, I will share some words of hopefully comfort and maybe advice for you coming up in a moment. 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

0: So do me a favor tomorrow. 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
21: Hi, Sarah. What can I do for you tonight?
22: Oh, I'd like to dedicate a song. I'm actually having problems with my ex-boyfriend.
21: Okay, what kind of problems?
22: Well, you know, we've been on and off for a very long time. We had a couple of issues, and, you know, today was, like, really the last day for me and him to be together. I ended it, and it was, like, actually mutual, I should say. I shouldn't say that I ended it, but I just want him to know that I will always love him, and I wish him the best, and I want to be with him forever.
21: Wait. You just said you ended it. It's over. There's no hope, and now you're saying you want to be with him forever.
22: Well, because we just have issues.

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4: Here we are after a long holiday weekend. It is Sunny 95. Randy and Rice in the morning. What's going on?
5: I had action-packed weekend.
4: Let's dive in because, so did I.
5: Did you?
4: We'll get into mine after. You go.
5: Why?
4: You go first. Mine's not fun.
5: Oh, no.
4: No, I woke up yesterday to find something that was indeed not fun. Let's dive into yours, though, to start off the weekend and the week with some positivity.
5: Okay.
4: What happened with you?
5: Okay. Went to the soccer game, which I know you were at, too.
4: Yes. Yes, the crew match. It was a good time.
5: A little wet.
4: Yeah, I would say so, especially, you probably drove there and like parked in a parking garage and stuff
5: I did drive there, but we parked in a parking lot.
4: Okay.
5: So.
4: But either way, you probably had easy access to your car after the match.
5: Did you scooter in the drenching, pouring, torrential rain?
4: Randall, I was dripping. Dripping by the... So on the way to there, a little bit earlier, because I started fairly early at the tailgate.
5: Yeah, and this is not even the weekend that you woke up to. This is like extra read all about it. Okay.
4: Yep.
5: I mean, it was like you were taking a shower kind of rain.
4: Yes, it was. So I tried to leave the game at like the 80th minute
5: because
4: it looked like it had kind of lightened up. And I went, and me and the security guy are looking up, and I was like, how bad of an idea is it to scooter right now? And he's like, very. And I was like, okay, yeah, we'll wait.
5: Because lightning.
4: Yeah, I ended up waiting till like the very end, and it looked like it lightened up a little bit, which it had, Randy, until I was about halfway down the Olentangy Trail. And then it started pouring again, and it was one of those where I just had my thumb all the way down on the accelerator, just being like, I'm gonna be soaked anyway. I might as well get there fast.
5: Were you like licking your upper lip, trying to like a windshield?
4: No, I was doing like the dog shake because it would be like because I'd made the idiot idea of not wearing a hat to the game. So then I just had all of my mop, thinning hair on the front because I'm an old man,
5: no.
4: And it's just flopping around. Oh yeah,
5: that's what saved my hair at the game is I wore a hat.
4: Yeah, that would probably have been a smart decision for myself.
5: We reversed roles. I know you texted me. I'm like a drowned rat right now. I'm leaving. I'm like, okay. I'm like, I just showed up. I saw crew two.
4: You
5: take
4: just
5: the field.
4: Showed up. That was like the 40th minute of the game. When did you get there?
5: I was
4: there?
5: Waiting for the rain to stop, and then we realized it's not going to.
4: Yeah, probably not.
5: So then we're like, well, let's go.
4: Yeah, you should probably go to the game that you have tickets to.
5: Yeah, so we did that. I thought it was going to stop. Crew 2 joined the field, and everyone's like, what's this? I go, guys, it's obviously Crew 2.
4: It's obviously the development team, guys.
5: Everyone knows.
4: Duh.
5: They get called up any minute to be on the crew. People were coming in as we were going out.
4: I love that.
5: And they were like, crew number 2. Crew number 2.
4: Oh, the same crew number 2 Randy just found out existed on Friday of last week.
5: Yeah, so that was fun. I went to the Warden sister's house, and they had found all these baby bunnies.
4: Ooh.
5: Are you ready for baby bunnies?
4: How many baby bunnies are we talking?
5: Like 6.
4: Oh.
5: Do you see the baby bunnies?
4: Oh, they are very cute. Randy's showing me the video right now. They are packed right in there, huh?
5: And then.
4: There's 6 of them.
5: And then I go to hold one.
4: Yeah.
5: And you know what happens.
4: Did it bite you?
5: No, it hopped out of my hand.
4: Oh, okay.
5: Like it was so crazy. Then we rented a boat.
4: A lot of fun stuff happened.
5: I mean, it was a action-packed weekend.
4: Very nice. What body of water were you out on a boat?
5: Allen Creek.
4: Oh, cool. Right on.
5: These two guys just bought it. Like the marina.
4: Oh, cool.
5: Changed.

0: Cottage ownership.
1: Got it.
0: And they moved up from Texas, but they are from here.
1: And you were able to snag a boat?
0: Yeah, they had some. Like, people were, you know, I think worried about the rain.
1: Yeah, no, that makes sense.
0: So
1: that
0: I was
1: makes sense.
0: Able to get one fourth hour on like
1: let's go.
0: A super holiday.
1: Gotta love that.
0: Yeah.
1: Yeah, weather wasn't perfect for Memorial Day weekend. Apparently, neither were my skills locking my car.
0: Tell me what happened.
1: I got robbed yesterday.
0: No, you did not.
1: Yep.
0: Oh my God.
1: I got robbed yesterday.
0: I'm so sorry.
1: It's okay. I already know exactly what happened. Because, hey, this is the one time, though, I will say, I am happy I left my doors unlocked. I will tell you why in a second. So, I, last second, was running to the crew game, right? I was trying to get my scooter. I wanted to get down, tailgate with my friends, all of that. I had, like, I thought my crew hat was in my car. So, okay. I ran down to my car real quick, unlocked the door, popped open, couldn't find it, was like, you know what? Whatever, I'll just go to the game anyway.
0: Yeah.
1: So I ended up leaving my car unlocked. I wake up yesterday morning. There is four cars in my parking lot with their windows smashed in.
0: Smash and grab.
1: Smash and grab. However, there is one I see like some trash outside of my car. And you know.
0: Oh, that's weird.
1: You know how I keep my car.
0: I mean, if a bear got in there, he would absolutely right. just drop some trash on accident. So like I could see a robber.
1: Yeah, so needless to say, there were some wrappers,
0: Snickers wrappers
1: that I knew were mine that were kind of about, and I was
0: like that's
1: what?
0: Weird. I had a whatchamacallit 2 days ago.
1: Right, that's it. So then I go and I open up the door of my car, and sure enough, stuff has been thrown about.
0: Yeah.
1: My center console is open. The registration for my car has been pulled out of the glove box. Like they
0: now
1: were looking for
0: scary.
1: Files and stuff like that. I know. So that's all, and that's all just spread across my front seat. I had, which is weird because I, in the back seat, I had a full-on, like, tool set, like a $400, like, drill and all of that stuff that was just in the back of my car.
0: These are kids, then.
1: That's what I'm thinking. Like, yeah. They had to have just been looking for, what, cash or...
0: candy. Like, they're upset that all those candies were already eaten. Like, oh my God, this guy ate these bag of chips? It was like taunting them.
1: See, if you like Randy have seen the inside of my car, you love every single one of these jokes right now.
0: They're like, does this man have a second job chip salesman?
1: It might have saved me that you can't see the floor in the back of my car because that's where the tools were hidden under.
0: 100%.
1: And you couldn't see it under all the bags, I guess.
0: Oh.
1: So we'll take that. But either way, it doesn't seem like they got anything. I did like a full-on go through my car yesterday.
0: Did you have loose change and stuff in there like people have?
1: Yeah, there was a whole bunch of quarters and stuff like that. They didn't take any of it.
0: Oh my God.
1: They didn't take any of it.
0: They're lazy robbers.
1: But like I said, they obviously went through like everything, at least in the front part. Thank goodness they didn't do in the back because like I said, I had that whole tool bag there. But
0: now I would not pass up quarters. Like I walk abandoned homes with the warden.
1: Yep.
0: I'll see quarters on the floor, and she's like, don't, this is a gross place. I go, I don't care. These are quarters. These are silvers. So I'm picking them up. I know. I'm putting them in my tennis skirt. She's like, oh my, it's just exactly what she said. Oh my God.
1: Yeah.
0: I will not pass up a silver.
1: Hey, I'm just happy that apparently these children robbers did not feel the same way.
0: Yeah, I know.
1: And the fact that they smashed the windows of the other... So do you think...
0: I'm surprised they didn't smash yours just because they were mad they didn't get candy.
1: That's what I'm saying. Like, I actually, I will say, and weirdly, appreciate them for checking the handle first a little bit.
0: Yeah.
1: You know what I mean? I mean, come on, let's be real.
0: I mean, they're seasoned, but they're lazy.
1: They're seasoned, but I mean... I just appreciate they didn't smash my window, so I might have to leave it unlocked more often, I think. If I don't leave anything in there...
0: You're right.
1: That might not be the worst idea ever.
0: That's what I hear about from Jeep owners.
1: Although, if you are robbing someone, the chances of you checking the handle are very low, right? You'd think.
0: No, feel like you would check that first, not to have to alert or turn the car alarm on.
1: Like smash your hand up with glass and stuff.
0: Or the car alarm.
1: Yeah, that checks out, too. That checks out, too. But
0: so, is it on your... Did you check your surveillance?
1: I haven't asked them yet. Okay. Because the entire front desk is on vacation yesterday, but... I'll try to track it down.
0: Yeah, I would love to see it.
1: Because I'm sure other people, like I said, other people I'm sure actually got things stolen because there was like four other cars that got their window smashed.
0: I hate that.
1: Tough one there on a Memorial Day, but doesn't look like anything was stolen and they didn't smash my window. So we're trying to be positive
0: here,
1: Randy.
0: You're very positive.
1: That is what we are doing here.
0: It's a wild weekend.
1: On a Tuesday. Wild weekend, short week, short work week ahead for everyone.
0: Yeah.
1: It's looking good. It is Sunday 95. Randy and Rice in the morning. Let's have a show.

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0: It's Randy and Rice in the morning on Sunny 95. Good music, good mood. 5:56 on a Tuesday. What is coming up in your rundown of the headlines, Randy?
1: Well, T. Swift was spotted in Cleveland.
0: Ooh, yes, she was.
1: Yes.
0: Saw that.
1: I'll talk about that. And we have a bunch of wrong-way cameras getting added to our streets.
0: Okay.
1: I'll tell you what happens when someone alerts one of these cameras, where the cameras are at.
0: Well, I mean, if the highways around Columbus are any sort of an example, yeah, there probably needs to be a lot of these cameras out and about.
1: It's going to save some lives.
0: We're going to find out all about it. We'll do it next. It's Sunny 95 R&R Hangout.

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0: From Columbus to the world.
1: Oh, yeah.
0: Here's what's happening. 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
2: ODOT is adding more wrong-way cameras across Ohio. They detect drivers entering highway ramps in the wrong direction, and police are immediately alerted.
3: Oh, really cool. Okay.
2: So the most recent ones in our area are at 71 at Greenlaw Avenue, 161 at Little Turtle Way, 161 at Sunbury, 70 at James Road, 70 at Allen Creek, and 315 at North Broadway.
3: All right.
2: So more than 30 cameras will go live in coming weeks.
3: Increase that safety, especially with how the highway driving has been around here. Yikes.
2: Yes. New York Knicks swept the Cavs. It's their first NBA final.

0: medals in 27 years. Womp womp.
1: Yeah.
0: Every game, we were like, can we win one? No. T Swift and Travis Kelce were spotted at game 3 in Cleveland.
1: That's right. A lot of, they were spotted at game 3, and what was really awkward, ESPN, maybe jokingly, but still, it annoys me so much anytime refers to her as Travis Kelce's girlfriend.
0: Oh,
1: it's
0: my
1: like,
0: gosh.
1: Come on.
0: That
1: it's
0: is
1: like,
0: so
1: what are we doing?
0: Lame.
1: Right?
0: Give her her due.
1: What are we doing?
0: Are we, like, they should, I don't know.
1: Yeah. No, it, like I said, it bugs me too.
0: They should get a talking to.
1: It bugs me too. Also there last night for the final game, you had Timothée Chalamet, of course, and Kylie.
0: Yeah. Mm. Well, in that regard, you'd also say her name first too.
1: Oh, yeah.
0: Yeah.
1: No, absolutely.
0: Right? Bigger
1: yeah.
0: powerhouse.
1: Fair enough.
0: More money.
1: Kylie's little boy toy there.
0: Yeah, so the girls yeah. brought their little boys to the basketball games this weekend.
1: Which was adorable and nice for them to do.
0: So nice. Columbus band Beartooth frontman Caleb Shomo has come out as gay this weekend.
1: Oh.
0: Did you see that?
1: I don't know who Beartooth is.
0: Oh, it's a rock band here in town.
1: Got it.
0: Caleb was married for 13 years.
1: Oh, okay. And then discovered himself later in life.
0: And dropped an album.
1: Oh, okay.
0: And came out as gay and did a whole like photo shoot. Wiped his Instagram page completely clean and has had one post as of Friday. And now by Sunday, I checked it again. He had 4.
1: Okay.
0: And he's like in new outfits and stuff like that. It was even on the Daily Mail, like international news.
1: Cool.
0: Golden from K-pop Demon Hunters won another award. Can you believe it? I mean, are they going to stop winning awards for this amazing song?
1: Probably.
0: You think they will? Song of the Year. I feel like it was the Song of the Year last year. Whoa! Sabrina won Album of the Year and Best Pop Album for A Man's Best Friend. And Justin Bieber won Best Male Pop Artist. And Sabrina won Best Female Pop Artist. T-Swift was up for 8 noms. Sabrina kind of swept.
1: Yeah, well, it seems like, I mean, BTS also won, like, Artist of the Year. I mean, I don't know how.
0: And Song of the Summer.
1: The AMAs do. Yeah, come on. You start throwing in those kind of categories.
0: I won Song of the Summer.
1: And it's like, no, you know what they did? They needed to give an award to everyone who showed up, who actually showed up to be on TV for their little thing.
0: Yeah.
1: So they put them into something.
0: Who won Best Song when it's really nice outside in 90 days? Like, that's that category.
1: There it is.
0: All right. Yeah. That's a look at what happened.
1: Can you tell we have a stunningly high opinion of the AMAs? It is Sunny 95.
0: That's your rundown.
1: Randy and Rice in the morning. And coming up, we'll jump into what went down back in the day today in history. That's next. It's Sunny 95. Let's do it.
2: Here's the 10 weather impact forecast on Sunny 95. 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
3: We'll see mostly cloudy skies to start with wake-up temperatures in the upper 50s. And then as we go into the day today, we'll have low 80s for the high. And we'll see mostly cloudy skies turn with increasing clouds into the evening. We'll see scattered showers and thunderstorms develop as we head overnight into early Wednesday. Could have some heavy downpours at times. For Sunny 95, I'm meteorologist Meredith Garfalo with the 10 Weather Impact Forecast.
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1: Good music, good mood. Sunny 95. It's Randy and Rice in the morning. 6:14. Let's take a peek at what happened back in the day today in history.
2: 158 years ago, going back to 1868, Andrew Johnson, the first president to be impeached.
1: Andrew.
2: He beat the rap when the Senate came one vote short of kicking him out of office.
1: Oh, so he didn't actually get the boot.
2: All right, who are the other only two presidents who ever faced impeachment charges?
1: Ooh, can I go?
2: Go.
1: Clinton and Trump.
2: Yes.
1: Yeah. Bang, know my history.
2: There's just a short list.
1: Mm-hmm.
2: Just a short list.
1: Tough one.
2: 130 years ago in 1896, the Dow Jones Industrial Average, co-founded by Charles Dow, first appeared in the Wall Street Journal.
1: Oh.
2: Look up your stocks.
1: I guess so. I should probably check mine. I haven't looked. So I have like a very tiny stock account. I should probably actually look at it. I think the whole point is that I just put money there and pretend like it doesn't exist. And then like 40 years from now, it'll just be boop.
2: Yeah, mine's doing the opposite.
1: Ah, okay.
2: It's I put money in there during 2020.
1: Yeah.
2: When the stocks were going crazy.
1: Ah, okay.
2: And I will tell you they're not anymore.
1: Fair enough.
2: Okay.
1: Fair enough. We'll get off that touchy subject.
2: 48 years ago in 1978, the first legal casino in the United States opened.
1: Okay, Vegas,
2: Atlantic City.
1: Oh, yes.
2: In the eastern U.S., I should say.
1: Gotcha.
2: It was Resorts Atlantic City, which still stands today.
1: So you know how I have a weird thing where I go down YouTube rabbit holes?
2: Yeah.
1: So one of the ones I got down this weekend was abandoned, like, places. And Atlantic City. You want to talk about some cool abandoned hotels, casinos, that stuff?
2: Yeah.
1: There is so much. I guess maybe I wasn't aware just how dingy and like run down Atlantic City
2: is. It really is. And you know what's so wild? I was just in Miami at a, a convention for realtors, lenders, and whatever.
1: Yeah.
2: This guy there was saying how

0: great the property value is in Atlantic City, and you can like turn something around and flip it.
1: I mean, that does make sense because I got to think it's not too expensive to get in.
0: Yeah, you need to have a good deal to obviously flip it and make money on it.
1: Right.
0: And yeah, he was touting that.
1: Makes sense.
0: 37 years ago in 1989, the Danish parliament legalized gay registered partnerships, making it the first country in the world to recognize same-sex relationships.
1: Let's go.
0: Almost 40 years. The Netherlands was the first country to legalize gay marriage in 2001.
1: They were ahead of the times.
0: And 33 years ago, this is just interesting, in 1993, I'm going to, you know, the year you were born.
1: Yes.
0: There's a little baseball stat out of Cleveland. Carlos Martinez hit a fly ball that bounced off Jose Canseco's head in the outfield. Over right field wall for a home run.
1: That is right.
0: Boink.
1: Oh, yep. That clip went viral. That was peak, too, when Jose Canseco and Mike McGuire, yikes, Mark McGuire were on that whole. Do you remember that
0: the
1: steroid
0: Atlanta Braves?
1: Era? Yeah.
0: Yeah.
1: The steroid era of baseball. Just what a time that was. Because they were like, they all looked superhuman.
0: I did not know McGuire was on steroids.
1: You could tell. Oh, yeah. There's no way you're like, how do your quads get that big?
0: Yeah.
1: And like his arms are, yeah, he's a superhero.
0: I was 12 around then and I did not realize that. I was just like, man, the Braves are good.
1: Were you following the Braves when Deion was on the Braves?
0: Oh yeah, Deion Sanders, because he played football and.
1: Right, that's what, yeah. That was always a crazy thing to
0: me. That was crazy. I have his autograph.
1: Oh really?
0: And Otis Nixon.
1: Oh nice.
0: A bunch of the old Braves. Bobby Cox, obviously, because he was.
1: Yeah, he was the manager for forever.
0: Chipper Jones was really young with those guys.
1: Oh, especially back then, yeah. Early 90s, yeah. Because Chipper played until, like, I think, like, 07 or
0: that's
1: something.
0: That's when
1: like
0: I got in trouble by my parents because they came to our club to play golf, and I went out there and handed Chipper Jones my phone number.
1: Which, I mean, can you blame
0: I mean,
1: you?
0: I was, like, 13.
1: Okay, then yes, we can't blame
0: they
1: you.
0: They were
1: okay.
0: Like, get over here.
1: All right, yeah. But, yeah. I mean, that's also very typical, 13. You throw the youngest and hottest player for the Atlanta Braves in front of any teenage girl, and she's going to run up with a phone number.
0: I mean, yeah. So
1: what,
0: I know.
1: What do they expect?
0: My mom's like, he's not even a good guy. And that's a look back
1: Robin.
0: In the day.
1: It is Sunny 95, Randy and Rice in the morning. On the way, coming up, give us about 20 minutes. We have some wild stats about restaurants that, and like little things they do to try to get you to spend more money that you brought to the table this morning. And I think these are fascinating.
0: They are psychologically tricking us, guys.
1: We're going to hop into those right around 640. Hang out, Sunny 95, R&R.

0: Always playing good music to put you in a good mood. Sunny 95. It's Randy and Rice in the morning. 6:25.
1: So I went and got ice cream this weekend.
0: Oh, yeah?
1: And I got a Coke float. Can I tell you how much my Coke float was?
0: Oh, as in...
1: We rang it up and I was like, what?
0: So you got to think the price of... I'm going to go with $8.
1: $12.99.
0: What? For a Coke float?
1: Coke float.
0: What exactly? So it's literally just ice cream and a Coke.
1: And a half of vanilla ice cream and a Coke can. They did give me the Coke can. Like, they poured the Coke into the ice cream and gave me the Coke can. But I'm like, wow.
0: 12. I mean, 12 is steep. Now the real
1: question,
0: though.
1: The markup on that, how much money you're making off a Coke float.
0: Oh, for sure. Now, was this at, I have to ask, because I know you, mm-hmm. and I know your history, mm-hmm. and I know the places you frequent. Mm-hmm. Was this a nice restaurant?
1: No.
0: Okay.
1: It was an ice cream shop.
0: Okay. So now that makes it, yeah.
1: I'm going to name drop it. Kilwins.
0: Oh, yeah. Well, that's one of those big national chains.
1: Big national chains.
0: Also, though, the more concerning part of this story is who chooses a Coke float over a root beer float?
1: Oh, I love Coke.
0: Even over a root beer float?
1: Yeah,
0: though? Like, I feel like root beer is what floats were made to be.
1: I agree. That's iconic. But I definitely love Coca-Cola.
0: Just, it's
1: classic.
0: Your Atlanta roots coming out.
1: Yes.
0: Nothing you can do about it.
1: And I have to say, it was the best Coke float I've ever had.
0: Okay, maybe it was worth it.
1: Yeah, I mean, was it?
0: So you're out here trashing the business, and then you're like, I'm not going to lie, it was actually unbelievable.
1: I'm being honest. I'm not trashing it. I think it's extremely too expensive, but will I order it again? If you catch me on a bad day, maybe I'm PMSing or something, like, I might order that again. Because I will have restraint until I won't.
0: If you're walking through Bridge Park and you walk past the window at Kilwins and you see Randy in there just sipping herself a Coke float, you know something has gone wrong.
1: Yeah, $13 on a Coke float.
0: You know something has gone bad that day.
1: Oh my God. I felt like, I don't know.
0: Hey,
1: I shouldn't have bought it, but I was like, we're already two sips in.
0: What are you going to do at that point? Speaking of spending money, though, we do have a fun list of the ways that restaurants are tricking you into spending more. We're going to go through those.

0: and we're going to do it next. It is Sunny 95, Randy and Rice in the morning. Back at it.
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2: We'll see mostly cloudy skies to start with wake-up temperatures in the upper 50s, and then as we go into the day today, we'll have low 80s for the high, and we'll see mostly cloudy skies turn with increasing clouds into the evening. We'll see scattered showers and thunderstorms develop as we head overnight into early Wednesday. Could have some heavy downpours at times. For Sunny 95, I'm meteorologist Meredith Garfalo with the 10 Weather Impact Forecast.
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1: Four ways restaurants are psychologically tricking you. I was just at a restaurant this weekend.
0: Shocker.
1: Shocking, I know. You know the highlighted, or they put the box around it, or a chef's pick, or they put a star there?
0: Oh, yes. It's supposed to be like what they recommend, or like the favorite on
1: yes.
0: the menu.
1: No, it's not.
0: Okay.
1: It's the highest margin dish. They never use it on a cheap option.
0: Okay.
1: So it's the most they can make off a dish. So even if it's fried pickles,
0: yep.
1: they know pickles are not very expensive. They fry those babies up, put them on the menu for $14-15.
0: Right. Call it a staff favorite.
1: Yes. And their margin is huge.
0: See, that you. I always kind of thought that, though. Like, after my first, it wasn't until I took, like, two marketing classes in college, and ever since then, one of them was about, like, menus and stuff like that.
1: Oh, that's so interesting.
0: And, like, certain things you're supposed to put on certain parts of the pages, because naturally, the human eye goes, like, directly up and to the left.
1: And really?
0: And then immediately it goes, yeah, it's a whole weird thing.
1: Geez, I've been tricked for this for 45 years.
0: Yeah,
1: me too. Like, oh my God, it must be the most delicious menu.
0: I get tricked by it too.
1: Oh, mm-hmm. Honestly, I order that for appetizers when they're highlighted. I'm like, oh, well, obviously it's the best appetizer.
0: Hey, there's a reason they do it, Randy, and that is because it works.
1: I've been getting tricked.
0: Because it works.
1: Okay, how are they tricking us in other ways? You know, on the specials, they never give you the price. They just list the specials either verbally, or they have a separate menu, but there's no price on the specials.
0: Yep.
1: It's for a reason.
0: That makes sense.
1: They said asking feels embarrassing, and they know it.
0: Yeah, I mean, that's the same thing I feel like with, like, market price for seafood, when they put, like, market price over there. You're just, and you don't want to ask, so you're just like, okay.
1: If you're on a date, you don't want to, but I feel like if you are in a relationship for a while, but if you're in a group setting with a bunch of friends, you probably don't want to act chintzy and ask either.
0: Right, because you don't want to be that person. But also, I don't know, I feel like especially with the seafood, like, market price thing, that's where you can really get
1: stuck
0: with the bill.
1: I want to know. I mean, that's how I felt with ordering my Coke float.
0: Right.
1: I didn't ask the price.
0: Your $13 Coke float.
1: I didn't ask the price at all. I didn't think it'd be $13.
0: Eh, probably should have.
1: Okay, how about slow music equals a bigger bill?
0: Is that a real thing?
1: It's a real thing. How about 40% bigger bill if they're just playing slower music in the establishment?
0: Is that because it slows you down? So it slows down your conversation, so then you're there longer, so then you spend more?
1: You relax longer. It keeps the diners 14 minutes longer.
0: Okay.
1: You're probably more likely to order a coffee and dessert, or...
0: Right, because the vibes are good and it's just slow.
1: One more drink, you're going to just...

0: Linger longer.
1: Okay.
0: Slow music. So fast music does the opposite, which we've heard about.
1: Yes, for sure.
0: Because the turnover is so fast when they're playing fast music. They do that in fast food service places.
1: Oh, that makes sense. Yeah, because they're trying to get people in and out and in and out and in and out.
0: The volume means more to them than you lingering and ordering more.
1: Right, that makes sense.
0: But like a nice restaurant, they're like, man, we already have the customer at the table in-house.
1: One more glass of wine,
0: yes,
1: we can get them.
0: Mm-hmm. Yes. Okay, here's the fourth way they're psychologically tricking you at restaurants. A lot of menus list the price, but opt out on the dollar sign signage.
1: Okay.
0: They don't put the dollar sign next to the number.
1: Got it.
0: Which you've seen that at restaurants, right? They just
1: Yeah, for sure. I mean, popping into my brain right now, I know like Avenue Steak, it just says like $40, $38, whatever for the thing. Yeah.
0: Well, there's a reason for that. Diners will spend $8 more on a dish. If the dollar sign was there, it reminds you that you're about to lose money. It's called the pain of paying.
1: What, really?
0: Researchers call it the pain of paying. Just having the dollar sign next to it makes you remember, oh man, this is money.
1: But if it's just two numbers, it makes sense.
0: It does.
1: I'm trying to think now psychologically if I've ever, Wow, those are wild.
0: Isn't it?
1: And it's crazy because you know for a fact there's got to be some like restaurant consulting company out there who has made bazillions of dollars figuring all this stuff
0: out. Absolutely. I know I was watching a video on Instagram, one of the reels.
1: Yeah.
0: This guy said, if you own a bar, the best thing you could do is put a pool table in there.
1: Oh.
0: Just pool table. It keeps people wanting to play pool.
1: Right.
0: Keeps them in there longer.
1: No, that makes sense too, because and then they win a game pool and then they have to play another game pool, then they have to order three more beers and then the cycle keeps rolling.
0: Yes, and then people want to play. They're like in line wanting to play in a way. Yep. They're like looking at the table like, oh man.
1: Wow. Next time I pop into a restaurant, I'm definitely going to look at a menu a little bit differently.
0: For real.
1: I would say.
0: I think we should also do a segment on other ways we're getting psychologically tricked.
1: Oh, because I feel like there is a lot.
0: Even in a store, a grocery store.
1: I mean, think about everything that we have in that computer that we carry around.
0: Yes.
1: All day long. Our phones, I feel like it's, slippery slope, friends. Those are the top four ways restaurants are tricking you. It is Sunny 95, Randy and Rice in the morning. Back for a short work week. Let's get it.
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3: We'll see mostly cloudy skies to start with wake up temperatures in the upper 50s. And then as we go into the day today, we'll have low 80s for the high. And we'll see mostly cloudy skies turn with increasing clouds into the evening. We'll see scattered showers and thunderstorms develop as we head overnight into early Wednesday. Could have some heavy downpours at times. For Sunny 95, I'm meteorologist Meredith Garfalo with the 10 Weather Impact Forecast.
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0: Always playing good music to put you in a good mood. Sunny 95, it's Randy and Rice in the morning. 6:55 on the way. We're going to jump in to the shocking price of the average date in 2026. That'll be an interesting one. But before we do that, we do have a rundown. What's up, Randy?
1: T-Swift was spotted in Cleveland.
0: Ooh, nice.
1: This weekend. ODOT is adding more wrong-way cameras across Ohio. I know exactly where they're putting them in and when they start.
0: Beautiful. All of that coming up right on the other side of 7 o'clock. Randy, I got a little something for you. You said you've been listening to her all weekend long.
1: Is it? Oh, Ella.
0: We are a very Ella Langley friendly show.
1: Choosing Texas, baby. I love this song.
0: I got called an Ella fellow this weekend.
1: Oh, I'm right there with you. This is an Ella Pro show.
0: That rundown coming up next. It is Sunny 95 R&R.

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1: Oh, yeah.
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2: ODOT is adding more wrong-way cameras across Ohio. They detect drivers entering the highway ramps the wrong direction, and police are immediately alerted.
3: Love that.
2: Right?
3: Especially out of all the stories we've been seeing, yeah.
2: Most recent cameras in our area are 71 at Greenlaw, 161 at Little Turtle Way, 161 at Sunbury, 70 at James Road, 70 at Allen Creek, and 315 at North Broadway. More than 30 cameras will go live in coming weeks.
3: Love that.
2: Yes. New York Knicks swept the Cavs. We didn't even win a game, guys.
3: Yeah, just outmatched is what most of the series looked like.
2: Yeah, it was their first NBA final in 27 years, though, for the Knicks.
3: Yeah, I know a lot of Knicks fans are very excited.
2: I was excited that T-Swift was in Ohio. She was hanging out in Cleveland with Travis Kelce. They were at Game 3.
3: Yes. ESPN actually called her Travis Kelce's girlfriend, which we hate.
2: I hate that. Right? Guys, give her her
3: Travis
2: due.
3: Travis Kelce's fiance or whatever it was.
2: Give her her due.
3: Yep. A lot of celebrities are popping around. I mean, the Knicks are legendary for that, like, celebrity row that they do in New York, like Spike Lee. I know Kylie Jenner, Timothy Chalamet were there
2: in Cleveland
3: for Game 4, too. So.
2: That's right. Mm. Today is my favorite singer's birthday.
3: Ah, okay.
2: Stevie Nicks turned 78 today. I saw her twice last year.
3: So you saw her twice at 77. How is she? She's still performing, still doing the thing?
2: Yes. And she tells stories in between.
3: Oh, that's great. Yeah, absolutely.
2: Oh, man. So good. I still wish that they would do some kind of get together with, you know, Lindsey Buckingham.
3: Ah, okay.
2: That's my greatest wish there, Stevie. The Mandalorian and Grogu won the Memorial Day box office with around $100 million, but it's the worst opening for a Star Wars movie in the Disney era.
3: Yeah, that checks out. Well, this one's kind of like, you know how at the end of popular TV shows, they do like a one big movie to wrap it up? I feel like that's what this was for the Mandalorian series that was on Disney Plus. So it's like Star Wars adjacent. Right?
2: I think they should have called it The Mandalorian and Yoda's Family, because people know the name Yoda. That's like a household name.
3: Right.
2: Grogu, like, I feel like you're like, what now?
3: Right.
2: If you're not in the franchise.
3: Which is my exact reaction.

0: I don't know what Grogu is.
1: Yeah. He's a little Yoda.
0: Oh, he's the baby Yoda?
1: He's baby.
0: Oh, that's
1: cute. Yeah, that's Grogu.
0: Yeah, no, if they would have said with baby Yoda, I definitely would have watched it.
1: It's a whole different Yoda. Like, he's from the same planet.
0: Got it.
1: But it's a different Yoda thing.
0: I follow.
1: I don't know what they're really called.
0: The species.
1: Species, yes.
0: Species is
1: yes.
0: Yoda.
1: Last night on American Music Awards, Justin Bieber won Best Male Pop Artist. Sabrina Carpenter won Best Female Pop Artist and also Album of the Year for Man's Best Friend. And K-pop Demon Hunter still nabbing accolades for Golden. Song of the Year. Love this song.
0: We know.
1: Whoa! But we know that our volleyball team in town, the Fury, listens to this. Hated hearing that.
0: They did reveal that in an interview earlier.
1: You're like, no one even listens to this. They come in, they're like, we listen to this.
0: Yep, this is what pumps them up in the locker room before a volleyball game. So there's that.
1: Me up too. Right now, I'm listening to Choosing Texas by Ella, but before that, it was K-pop Demon Hunters.
0: You want to talk about opposite ends of the spectrum when it comes to vibe on a song?
1: I know.
0: Choosing Texas is so slow.
1: You can also say that about me. That's your rundown.
0: Coming up next on Sunny 95, it is Randy and Rice in the morning, and we have to talk about just how expensive dating actually is in 2026. Some wild stats.
1: How about it's gone up 12% since last year? Just an average date.
0: Best of luck out there. We'll go through it and we'll do it next. It's Sunny 95, R&R.
2: Here's the 10 weather impact forecast on Sunny 95. 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
3: We'll see mostly cloudy skies to start with wake-up temperatures in the upper 50s. And then as we go into the day today, we'll have low 80s for the high. And we'll see mostly cloudy skies turn with increasing clouds into the evening. We'll see scattered showers and thunderstorms develop as we head overnight into early Wednesday. Could have some heavy downpours at times. For Sunny 95, I'm meteorologist Meredith Garfalo with the 10 Weather Impact Forecast.
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1: So the average price of a date in America just went up 12.5% from just last year.
0: Yikes.
1: Yeah, it was $100 and something. Now it's $189.
0: Almost $200 for, that's the average date?
1: That's the average date. Now millennials will spend the most, $252 for a date. Gen Z spends the least. Yeah.
0: The least. I was going to let it ride for a second, but I couldn't.
1: We don't have to let it ride. We can really call it my list.
0: So they spend the least?
1: They spend the least and the least.
0: Got it.
1: Yeah. And us, we're the millennials, you and I.
0: Right. So
1: spending the most.
0: We're kind of the ones with the cash-ish when it comes generation-wise. I mean, Gen Z just getting into the workforce, just making their thing.
1: It's also including gas money in these prices.
0: Ooh, okay. Yeah, that makes sense.
1: Pre-date grooming, which, you know, I love a blowout.
0: Yeah, I'm trying to think. I've never actually like gotten a haircut just for a date before.
1: No.
0: No.
1: Any grooming products before a date?
0: Just I'll like shave, like, but that's cologne. Pretty much it. Oh yeah, I guess. See, I've been out of the game for so long.
1: Yeah.
0: That like trying to bring and remember. I mean, it's been like 6 years at this point. So yeah.
1: Okay. No. What's the most expensive date you've been on?
0: Okay. I was, and that's the trap in

0: New England is these seafood restaurants where I'm from, because, and we talked about it earlier in the show, a lot of these seafood restaurants have market prices, right?
1: Yeah.
0: Which is awesome, because sure, they're going to charge me whatever they decide to charge me for it.
1: And they don't tell you. We learned that earlier.
0: Well, right. And you got to think, early 20s, I was on dates with other, you know, girls who were in their early 20s who really didn't know what market price meant. And they just thought they wanted a lobster tail. That lobster tail shows up. I look at that bill and it's 70 something. Yeah. Bad.
1: And you're like, I could go catch one right now in the back of my house.
0: Right. The answer to your question, 265, Randy.
1: 265.
0: 265 is the most expensive one I've ever done. That one I don't regret, though, because that was my fiance, Amanda.
1: Okay.
0: Right. So that's one of those.
1: Now, I can't remember my most expensive, but the latest most expensive would have been Miami. I was just there last weekend.
0: Oh, well, I mean, you're in Miami, obviously.
1: We're in Miami, but with just one dinner.
0: Okay.
1: There's one dinner date. It was a little over $400.
0: Oh my goodness.
1: It was Joe's like Crab House, not Crab Shack, which, you know, it's a chain. It's Crab House. They're known for their crab claws.
0: Okay, your fancy $400 dates over there.
1: Yeah, and I have to say the best part of my entire date was us walking back to the hotel. It was 30-minute walk, but it was completely free. That was my favorite part of our entire time.
0: Which just shows sometimes you don't need the $400 dinner fancy pants.
1: No, I absolutely
0: and
1: agree.
0: I know it's not on you.
1: Well,
0: I'm
1: we went and we were like, well, just order. This is our nicest dinner out while we're here.
0: That checks out. So
1: we're going to go all out.
0: I'm thinking about pricing now when you're really in those early stages of dating, like teenage dating, right? What are teenagers doing in date? Because I remember like back in our day, I feel like it was always like you go to a movie. Right?
1: Right.
0: Wasn't that always? Is that still, and now as someone who's not a parent and you with the little ones, Mackenzie's getting that age where maybe she's dating. Are they doing movies still? Are they, like, where do kids go to date?
1: Okay, they have talked about going to a movie and stuff like that. She's talked about that. But the date she did go on, she's 14.
0: Yeah.
1: Was I dropped her and someone else off at the mall.
0: Oh, okay. Old school style.
1: Old school,
0: I like
1: which
0: that.
1: I like that too. Yeah. You know how she's like an old soul like that.
0: Oh, for sure.
1: So they walked around the mall for a few hours.
0: Oh, that's cute.
1: Went to the food court.
0: Of course.
1: You get some Chick-fil-A or something.
0: I feel like that's very much a classic our generation
1: date,
0: right?
1: It is. You go in
0: cute.
1: To a store or two, you buy a little trinket here or there.
0: Not going to break the bank.
1: No.
0: Because they're teenagers.
1: And you have the good time of like getting to know each other and walking around.
0: Yeah. Oh, that's cute. They're still doing mall dates.
1: That is not at Tuttle, because we know that's shutting down. But
0: yes.
1: Yeah, that one was at Polaris.
0: Got it. Okay.
1: Yeah, I know another one of my girlfriends, she had her daughter go out on a date. No, she didn't have her go out on a date. She just did. And they went to Chipotle.
0: Oh, yeah. That makes sense.
1: And then the guy was like, do you want to eat inside here? Or do you want to eat in our car? In the car. And the girl chose the car.
0: Wait, what?
1: Yeah. I thought that was funny.
0: I mean, I guess it's more intimate.
1: Yeah, but they sat next to each other.
0: Your burritos in the car.
1: Yeah, they were eating, and so it was another cute little thing. She was eating her bowl.
0: Yeah,
1: and she wasn't done yet.
0: Okay.
1: So he was like, "Well, why don't I go to the gas station? We'll go to the gas station. I have to go. I'll go get a Gatorade or something."
0: Yeah.
1: He comes back out. She had housed it.
0: Because she didn't want to eat with
1: you.
0: Oh, that's always the top one.
1: I thought that was adorable.
0: Not wanting to eat in front of your date.
1: Yes.
0: Yes, that's such a real thing too. That's. By the time he came back, the entire bowl was gone.
1: And I felt like the older I get, the less I do that. But I definitely did that, I feel like, in front of the warden.
0: Oh, really?
1: And now she knows, like, I can house, like, a million items.
0: Well, when you first start dating, you're always putting your best foot forward. And your best foot forward is not shoving an entire burrito down your face all the time.
1: Right. Like, I'm not, I can't show you how much I really can eat yet. I mean, I've got to, like, seal the deal here.
0: Ugh, Chipotle, though, I will say, probably not going to kill you monetarily, at least, when it comes to dates.
1: No, and I always like hack right here, guys. I always get the children's tacos to this day.
0: Oh, the kids' meal?
1: Yeah.
0: Yep. Still the best deal out there.
1: I get my two soft taco like shells, and you get to construct it at home. I love it. I know. I'm really passionate about this. You choose your meat. You choose two sides, okay? And then you can also get a little side of rice. It doesn't have to be one of your sides, because you can get a side of rice. It's cost effective.
0: Tips from Randy Razor. Yeah. Check out your local Chipotle. What's the going rate, though, for you? What do you think? Like, what is the top end you should spend on a first date? Because I feel like, I mean, the average now is 200. I feel like, especially for a first date, that's wild.
1: 252 for a millennial. That's the average. 252.
0: Yikes. What do you think that top limit should be? Or, hey, have you blown right past it? What's the most expensive one you've ever done?
1: Did you just buy Bruno Mars tickets? Was that your date? Because that would be
0: very
1: pricey.
0: Possible. 614-459-9769. Let us know on the text line, or you can give us a call. Sunny 95, it is Randy and Rice in the morning.

0: Good music, good mood. Sunny 95. It's Randy and Rice in the morning. 7:28. Just talking about the wild price of dating in 2026. The average date now, almost $200. And we asked you, you know, what do you think? What should that price be on those first couple of dates? Because that seems wild.
1: Yeah. Right? We also talked about first dates for teenagers.
0: Yes.
1: That was cute. Aaron wrote in, their first date was at a Steak and Shake because her daughter wanted to go there. And she told me that she had to bring her child. It costs $45, if I remember. So
0: that's cute, though.
1: That's not as a teen. I'm reading it as, my name is Aaron. My first date was at a Steak and Shake because her daughter.
0: Right.
1: Yeah, he had to bring a child on their first date.
0: Which is adorable that it worked out.
1: Is it adorable? Because he didn't say it worked out, and I feel like that is a scam.
0: What do you mean?
1: That online.
0: As in, it was just a scam for her to get a free meal for her daughter?
1: Yes, her and her daughter, just to get a meal.
0: I mean, Aaron, text us back and let us know if it worked out.
1: Yeah.
0: Text us back and let us know how that one. Cheryl popping in saying, my husband's grumpy if we go out and spend $100 on dinner. If he was young dating now, he would have just stayed single.
1: Really?
0: Apparently, that one from Cheryl.
1: Oh my gosh, Cheryl.
0: Ooh, Brandon's in here too. A lot of people on the budget, which I get it. Brandon said, I haven't been single for over a decade, but I would never pay more than $50 for a first date. Like, I don't even know if I like you. Retweet from him.
1: Okay, I guess what does that constitute of $50? Because you're talking about gas money. That's pretty much your gas money to get there. Maybe each a drink and an appetizer?
0: A little drink and an app. Or, hey, if you, well, are you covering the entire date is the question. Is that $50 just for yourself?
1: I think whoever asks someone out on the date should pay.
0: Should be the one who foots the bill?
1: Yeah.
0: I agree. I would agree with that.
1: Whoever asked someone out. Now, 740 just wrote in for the first time. Thanks for joining the show. We appreciate it.
0: Absolutely.
1: First date equals grab a coffee or a sweet treat. Spend minimal $20 for a sweet treat.
0: Okay.
1: Okay.
0: Oh, they really broke it down here, huh?
1: And I agree with that first date.
0: Yeah, it should be casual.
1: Yeah. I mean, I went on a first date. Remember one time where the person flew in?
0: Yes.
1: I was like, my first two dates, he flew in to the city.
0: That's not a normal thing, Randy.
1: One was from Atlanta. One was from New York. I know. You and my friends were like, Randy, this is not normal.
0: Yeah,
1: I'm like, is this not normal? I'm on a dating app and I don't know. They're like, well, fly in. So I picked him up at the airport.
0: Yep.
1: Went to one meal and ghosted him the rest of the time.
0: Yeah, that's not something to brag about.
1: Is that not really?
0: I don't know.
1: I'm at the age where I'm not going to waste my time if I didn't enjoy you that first hour or two that I hung out with you. Why would I have to hang out with you like it's a sentencing
0: right.
1: for two more days?
0: No, I agree with that.
1: We have a nice city. Enjoy it. Okay, second date. This is from the same person who wrote
0: Continue.
1: Second date. Be able to pay for it twice without having to worry.
0: Ooh, that's a good rule of thumb.
1: Okay.
0: All right. What do they got? Did they break it down?
1: Yeah. Third date, nice dinner, splurge amount, but keep it realistic and be able to consistently spend this amount every so often so you have clear expectations.
0: 740 with a great text there.
1: I mean, you should be writing a book.
0: For real, breaking it down like that. I like the second date. You should be able to pay for it twice without having to worry about it.
1: Finances,
0: I feel like it's
1: yes.
0: a really good rule of thumb.
1: I agree.
0: Right?
1: Because there is an expectation if you go out and drop a big amount on a date, you're like, wow, okay, this is what I can expect.
0: We have an update on Aaron.
1: Okay.
0: Who took the little girl to get the burger with her mom. They've been married for almost 10 years now, Randy. See, it wasn't a scam.
1: Is that right?
0: It wasn't a scam. They've been married for almost 10 years now, and it all started at Steak and Shake.
1: Steak and Shake. All right, look at me. Look at me being jaded over here.
0: Well, speaking of you being jaded, we're going to have a fun topic about your sister's wedding coming up right around 8:15. That'll be great to jump into.
1: My sister is getting married in 2 weeks, and we were just dropped an unexpected expense.
0: Yeah, we got that coming up on the show right around 8:15. Next, though, we got to talk about some wild tipping, and we have a video going viral. And it all involves Froyo.
1: And, well, this has happened to me a few times.
0: Oh, really?
1: Where I go in there, and there's no one attending at all to me. And I still ask for a tip.
0: Where's that cash going? We're going to discuss. We'll do it next. It's Sunny 95 R&R.
2: Here's a Sunny 95 traffic update from your Grismer Tire and Auto Service Center.
1: The right shoulder's blocked, and there's some slowing down on 71 South at 17th Avenue due to a disabled vehicle. And coming into the city around Canal Winchester, the left shoulder is blocked on 33 West at Rager Road due to a crash. Other than that, roads are looking good in Columbus. 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That's a look at your time saver traffic only on Sunny 95.
2: Here's the 10 weather impact forecast on Sunny 95. 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
3: We'll see mostly cloudy skies to start with wake up temperatures in the upper 50s. And then as we go into the day today, we'll have low 80s for the high. And we'll see mostly cloudy skies turn with increasing clouds into the evening. We'll see scattered showers and thunderstorms develop as we head overnight into early Wednesday. Could have some heavy downpours at times. For Sunny 95, I'm meteorologist Meredith Garfalo with the 10 Weather Impact Forecast.
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0: starting your workday with good music to put you in a good mood. Sunny 95. It's Randy and Rice in the morning, 7:42. And Randy, let's talk about tipping. A new clip gone viral. Let's head to our friend Teresa down in Florida. This is her reaction to her experience at a Froyo shop, okay?
1: Okay. You're going to the Froyo shop. You grab your own cup. You fill your own Froyo. I used Apple Pay, so nobody even had to grab my card. Then the screen goes, how much would you like to tip? Who would I tip? If anything, the option needs to be, how much would you like to be tipped? This was self-service from start to finish, which is okay because that's the business model. Why would I tip the hourly waged employee who said, have a good day, as I walked out?
0: Tipping at the Froyo shop, Randy, what do you think?
2: Unnecessary.
0: Really?
2: Unnecessary. Unless the kids are putting the toppings on.
0: Right, and actually doing any sort of work for you.
2: Yeah.
0: Yeah, I would agree
2: like
0: on that.
2: Like, I was
0: one.
2: Just, you know, I spent $13 on a Coke float. Yep. Unbeknownst to me, I didn't know it was going to be that much, but we were in line for maybe good 15, 20 minutes at Kilwins in Bridge Park. The line was going out the door.
0: Right.
2: Wrapped around. These teenagers are stressing out, scooping their knuckles or white knuckling,
0: right,
2: scooping this ice cream, trying to get the toppings on, also give people their candies that they want. If they want, someone wants a caramel apple, they have to cut that caramel apple.
0: They're earning that tip.
2: They're earning it. They deserve it.
0: Versus, you just go up, self-serve Froyo machine. Well, it is, yeah. And where's the money going to?

0: Is that money, you think, just going to the hourly workers? Or do you think that company just pockets that?
1: I think that would be hopefully against the law for them to pocket it.
0: You would hope so.
1: I mean, and if the kids know that there's a tip option, you would think there would be tips on their check.
0: Also true. When's the last time you were actually in a Froyo place? Because I feel like that was such a fad.
1: It was.
0: For so long. Like, remember, there was like pink berry and orange leaf and insert color and other
1: here
0: item
1: here. We have Menchie's.
0: Oh, okay. And they're still kicking?
1: They're still kicking.
0: Because I remember, I think there was one back in my hometown and there were 7 of them around and then all of a sudden, boop, gone.
1: I have to agree with you.
0: And right.
1: It might have been, 15 years ago? They were huge.
0: That was my go-to like high school date spot.
1: And if you give me the option over ice cream and Froyo, I'm going Froyo. But it's never an option anymore. No one ever talks about it. I agree with you.
0: Yeah.
1: Because it's less calories.
0: Yeah, the business model must have just not exactly worked out for them, I guess.
1: I mean, well, they're still kicking. It's just, I agree with you.
0: There's a lot less of them, at least.
1: I saw Pinkberry in an airport recently.
0: Yeah.
1: But other than that, they are not hitting. Just like, you know what? The cupcakes were a huge thing. Even Sprinkles Cupcakes had like an ATM cupcake thing. You can get them whenever.
0: Oh, yeah?
1: That was a fad at some point. Cupcakes.
0: Sweet treats, guys.
1: Sweet treats.
0: Now I'm just making myself hungry. All right, it is Randy and Rice in the morning. On Sunny 95, on the way, we do have to talk about, speaking of meals, speaking of being hungry, Randy having to pay for a very large one at her sister's wedding. So
1: well,
0: yeah.
1: Well, we were, we had all our expenses down, Pat. We had,
0: or you thought so.
1: The flight, everything like that already taken care of. And then my sister sat us down and said, hey, there's an extra expense I didn't tell you guys about.
0: We'll find out just how much that extra wedding weekend expense is going to be. And that is on the way. It's Sunny 95, Randy and Rice in the morning. Don't go anywhere.
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1: The right shoulder's blocked. There's some slowing down on 71 South at 17th Avenue due to a disabled vehicle. And coming into the city around Canal Winchester, the left shoulder is blocked on 33 West at Rager Road due to a crash. Other than that, roads are looking good in Columbus. 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That's a look at your time saver traffic, only on Sunny 95.
2: Here's the 10 weather impact forecast on Sunny 95. 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
3: We'll see mostly cloudy skies to start with wake-up temperatures in the upper 50s. And then as we go into the day today, we'll have low 80s for the high. And we'll see mostly cloudy skies turn with increasing clouds into the evening. We'll see scattered showers and thunderstorms develop as we head overnight into early Wednesday. Could have some heavy downpours at times. For Sunny 95, I'm meteorologist Meredith Garfalo with the 10 weather impact forecast.
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1: Good music, good mood, Sunny 95. 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
2: Who won Song of the Year last night? 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And ODOT is adding more wrong way cameras. I'll tell you where.
1: Safety. 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
2: Yeah.
1: Especially with those stories. 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Randy and Rice.
2: Stop doing a robot, Deej.
1: In the morning. We're supposed to tell people.

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0: From Columbus to the world.
1: Oh, yeah.
0: Here's what's happening. 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

0: MoDOT is adding more wrong-way cameras across Ohio. Now they detect drivers entering the highway ramps in the wrong direction, and then police are immediately alerted.
1: Which is brilliant and obviously needed based on some of those stories that have come out over the past couple months.
0: Yeah, the latest ones that we have installed would be 71 at Greenlawn Ave, 161 at Little Turtle Way, 161 at Sunbury, 70 at James Road, 70 at Allen Creek, and 315 North Broadway.
1: Love it.
0: More than 30 cameras will go live in the coming weeks.
1: Perfect.
0: New York Knicks swept the Cavs.
1: Oh, yes, they did.
0: Not even a game for us. First NBA Finals in 27 years for the Knicks.
1: Yeah, I know a lot of New York fans are excited, but the Cavs just never had a chance. I feel like after that crumble in game one where we lost that 20-point lead, it was just all downhill from there.
0: I thought we had, like, it was a good look for us. Like, oh, I mean, not the that we lost.
1: we blew a 20-point lead.
0: But we were leading at some point.
1: Right.
0: For a while, and then overtime just smashed us. Yeah, T. Swift and Travis Kelce were in Cleveland. They were spotted at game three.
1: That's right. I always forget Kelce's an Ohio guy.
0: Yeah.
1: Right?
0: He and his brother, Ohio dudes.
1: Very cool.
0: The Mandalorian and Grogu won the Memorial Day box office with around $100 million, but it's probably the worst opening for a Star Wars movie in the Disney era.
1: Yeah, well, it is a... It's kind of like a movie ending to the TV show, right? So I feel like it's Star Wars adjacent. Not exactly like a heavy-hitting Star Wars movie,
0: but
1: maybe.
0: They need to throw in the word Yoda. Yoda's a household name. Grogu is not. Only diehard fans know who Grogu is. You don't even know.
1: I have no idea.
0: That's that tiny baby species of Yoda.
1: Oh, like the adorable one?
0: The adorable one.
1: Oh.
0: Grogu.
1: If they would have just said Mandalorian featuring baby Yoda, I would have been a lot more apt to go.
0: And it's, I know.
1: Okay.
0: The same species, but no, not Yoda.
1: Ooh, and speaking of box office, though, you know what I did see?
0: What?
1: The horror movie Obsession.
0: Did you really see it?
1: Yes.
0: No, you didn't.
1: Yes.
0: I've been wanting to see it.
1: Randy, it is so good.
0: I heard they're going to make so much more than put into it.
1: So it cost $750,000 to make the movie. The movie made, I think, $40 million its first weekend, $30 million this past weekend. Like, it is.
0: I love scary movies.
1: Yes, and this is one of the best ones.
0: Tell me.
1: Without a doubt.
0: Like, the premise.
1: Basically, be careful what you wish for is the premise. He has a childhood friend that he's in love with.
0: Yeah.
1: Makes a wish of, hey, I hope that you love me forever. Stuff ensues. I will leave you there. I'm not going to spoil the entire movie.
0: Obsession.
1: But it is very good. It is very creepy, too.
0: I'm sold.
1: So, give it a shot.
0: I wanted to see this. I can't believe you already got to see it.
1: Give it a shot.
0: Stevie Nicks, my favorite, is turning 78 today.
1: Happy birthday to Stevie.
0: Yes. I'm so lucky I got to see her twice last year.
1: So you saw her perform live twice at 77. How, she's still up there doing the thing?
0: She is, and she's telling stories in between. I mean, she's not like running around the stage per se, but like, yeah.
1: There was no part of me that thought she was running around the stage.
0: Yeah, she wasn't.
1: At 77
0: I feel
1: old.
0: Like the best thing she could do would be a Sphere residency.
1: Oh,
0: because
1: okay.
0: of all the cool
1: visuals.
0: Visuals they could do with her just down there singing. Like, she's still a good singer.
1: Right. But you're saying she's fairly stationary.
0: And she has hit after hit after hit.
1: Understood.
0: Oh, love. Last night at the American Music Awards, you have Golden from K-pop Demon Hunters winning Song of the Year. We're going up, guys. Still winning accolades because this song's so dope. Again. Oh. Yes.
1: Congratulations to K-pop Demon Hunters.
0: I love it. You know, my favorite line, like, used to get in trouble for being who I am. Now I get paid for it.
1: How?
0: Love it.
1: Oh, so good. But, how do you walk through doors?
0: Justin Bieber won Best Male Pop Artist last night. Sabrina Carpenter won Best Female Pop Artist. And Sabrina also won Man's Best Friend Album of the Year.
1: As it should. Thing was a hit.
0: It was a hit. That's your rundown.
1: All right. Thank you, Randy. Coming up, what was that unexpected expense you got strapped with? Wild story from Randy's sister's wedding. And that is coming up next at Sunny 95 R&R.
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0: Expect lane closures on 315 North to around 270 due to a crash this morning. Other than that, roads are looking good in Columbus. 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That's a look at your time saver traffic only on Sunny 95.
2: Here's the 10 weather impact forecast on Sunny 95. 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
3: We'll see mostly cloudy skies to start with wake-up temperatures in the upper 50s. And then as we go into the day today, we'll have low

0: low 80s for the high, and we'll see mostly cloudy skies turn with increasing clouds into the evening. We'll see scattered showers and thunderstorms develop as we head overnight into early Wednesday. Could have some heavy downpours at times. For Sunny 95, I'm meteorologist Meredith Garfalo with the 10 Weather Impact Forecast.
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0: Good music, good mood, sunny 95. It's Randy and Rice in the morning, 8:17.
1: So my sister's getting married in 2 weeks. We've been talking about it the whole year or two.
0: Yeah, pretty much counted down.
1: Going to a destination wedding. She's in Cabo. So there's a welcome dinner.
0: Yep.
1: On the Thursday.
0: As there usually is, like right the night before, yeah.
1: Yeah, okay, so it's not a rehearsal dinner.
0: Oh, okay, just like a, hey, welcome, you got here dinner.
1: Yes, okay, gotcha. It's a welcome, you got here dinner.
0: Hey, yeah, your plane landed dinner. There we go.
1: So they were like, well, there's something we have to tell you. And I'm like, okay.
0: Right.
1: They're like, you're going to have to pay for your meal that night. I was like, okay, like, right. No worries.
0: Yeah, I mean, it's a meal.
1: I'll pay for my meal.
0: That checks out.
1: She's like, well, we're going to pay for the alcohol.
0: Oh.
1: I go, okay.
0: Uh-oh.
1: Like, what's the problem? Why is this such a big deal? Like,
0: right.
1: I can afford my own dinner.
0: Mm-hmm. Can well, you, though, is the question. I know money, your money bag sister over there.
1: She was like, you know, we're taking care of the alcohol. So you're going to have to pay for your meal.
0: Yes.
1: And it is $250 a person.
0: What?
1: I mean, like, well, what are we eating?
0: Can I just show up for dessert only?
1: I know.
0: That would be great.
1: That was not an option. It has to be the whole meal.
0: So wait, she got this reservation and signed everyone up
1: yes.
0: for this.
1: Signed everyone up for this.
0: 200, like that is so.

0: much money.
1: We could have had welcome cocktails and apps.
0: You could add so many things with the price of every single person at that table. How many people at the table, by the way?
1: I'd say 13.
0: So there's 13 people at the table, $250 a pop. You could have a lot of fun, I would assume, with that. That does not involve just a ridiculously priced dinner.
1: Right. And of course, it's my sister's wedding, so I don't mind paying it. But I just feel like if it was someone else's wedding and they asked me to dime out $250
0: per
1: plate, that's like the warden and I, that's $500.
0: Oh, without a doubt.
1: Uh-huh.
0: Like, it's a lot of money.
1: And they're like, we'll take care of the bar tab. I'm also thinking, well, I don't drink $250 worth of alcohol.
0: Right, right. Not even a little bit.
1: Like, I would
0: if you did,
1: sick.
0: You'd be on the floor.
1: There's no way I could even do that.
0: See, that, I feel like there is nothing with the unexpected expenses. Like, weddings are a tough one, especially when you're in a wedding.
1: Yes.
0: Coming from a guy who's gone to so many bachelor parties over the past 8 years, it, like, I feel like they just throw expenses at you as you go. Is it the same? Have you been to many bachelorette parties?
1: I haven't.
0: Because I will, you know, have all the game plans, right? We'll have the Airbnb booked, everything. And then you actually show up day of and they're like, oh, hey, by the way, we're golfing here today, here tomorrow, and here. It's always golf. It's always golf. And each time it's like $150 a pop. And it's like,
1: you weren't
0: going to say this beforehand. Side note, I don't golf. So now I'm paying $100 to just be out on the course drinking with my buddies, which, don't get me wrong, good time. But where I don't even actually golf.
1: Right. You're paying for the green fees, which you're not utilizing.
0: Yes, exactly.
1: Okay.
0: That's like the worst one.
1: Yeah, that is an added expense. I feel like there's always added expenses that you are not, you know, budgeting for.
0: And it just gets tossed in.
1: Yeah.
0: You know, could be a kid's thing too. I remember my mom was so mad at me when I was a kid. She signed me up for travel basketball and didn't realize you had to buy the jerseys, and we had like four different uniforms.
1: Signed
0: up, and the cost of that for me to join the team wasn't including the cost for the uniforms. And then we had four different. Yeah.
1: And
0: that was a sneaky one for Sandy.
1: Budget. I know like 2 months ago I had to pay, was it new brakes? What did I need in my car? It was like $1,700.
0: Oh yeah. Life happens.
1: I was like, yeah, life does happen.
0: Life happens.
1: Lauren's like, yeah, everyone, just $250 dinner.
0: And for your sister, Lauren.
1: No problem.
0: For your sister, Lauren, who's, what is her new husband, an orthodontist?
1: Cosmetic dentist.
0: Cosmetic dentist. Like, that's probably nothing to her, but to us, like what?
1: Right, right.
0: What are we doing here? What is that wild, unexpected expense that you got tossed into? 614-459-9769. It is Sunny 95, Randy and Bryce in the morning. Be right back. We'll wrap up the show next. 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

0: Good music, good mood, sunny 95. It's Randy and Rice in the morning, 8:29. And that is going to wrap it up for us for the day. However, got that all music hour rolling in next. Tiffany will hang out during your work day, and then ice cream on the way home with Tony.
1: All right, yeah. Nice.
0: Teaming up with Graders to make sure that your Tuesday is great. And Tony's going to be doing it by hooking you up with a gift card to get a whole bunch of free ice cream. That going down right after 4 o'clock this afternoon on your ride home. Speaking of stuff to give out, you do want to be the winner of our Tim Hortons At Work perk. We got to make a drop-off this week, Randy.
1: I know. I heard that.
0: The end of the week.
1: Do you know where we're going yet?
0: I will have to double-check that email.
1: Yeah, same.
0: But we are making that delivery. And if you want a free breakfast catered from Tim Hortons for your office, head over to that Sunny 95 app and enter. That is going to be your chance
1: like,
0: to do it.
1: We literally bring it in ourselves, walk through your doors, try to steal some donuts, take a picture with you. It's pretty fun.
0: Get a whole spread of everything for up to 30 of your coworkers. 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We are out of here. Until tomorrow, take care of each other.
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2: Here's the 10 weather impact forecast on Sunny 95. 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
3: We'll see mostly cloudy skies to start with wake-up temperatures in the upper 50s. And then as we go into the day today, we'll have low 80s for the high. And we'll see mostly cloudy skies turn with increasing clouds into the evening. We'll see scattered showers and thunderstorms develop as we head overnight into early Wednesday. Could have some heavy downpours at times. For Sunny 95, I'm meteorologist Meredith Garfalo with the 10 Weather Impact Forecast.
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Sunny 95 with Tiffany. Here's some really good news. With your brain still on long weekend mode, today's already Tuesday, and that means today is a Grater's Tuesday. This afternoon between 4 and 5, you got a chance to win a $50 Grater's ice cream gift card. You might want to spend it all on that coffee Marrakesh flavor. Unbelievable. Your kids, though, they're going to love the ghost notes. It's bright purple with marshmallow cookie dough. Oh, yeah, you can win all of that.

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1: Mostly cloudy skies for us today with highs getting into the low 80s. And then we'll see chances of showers develop as we head into the evening and overnight, some which could have heavy downpours. Otherwise, mostly cloudy with lows in the 60s. And then for Wednesday, we'll see showers early with chances of showers and storms throughout the day. Highs getting up right around 80 degrees. For Sunny 95, I'm meteorologist Meredith Garfalo with the 10 Weather Impact Forecast.
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1: And I'm Wilson from that other window place.
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1: And I'm Wilson from that other window place.
0: Wilson, we put new windows in a Dublin home last week. You wouldn't believe how much new light was let in. Changed the entire mood of the home.
1: You don't need fancy windows to change the mood of a room, Leslie. 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Wilson's Wicks, my new candle line. Here, smell this one.
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4: Mostly cloudy skies for us today with highs getting into the low 80s. And then we'll see chances of showers develop as we head into the evening and overnight, some which could have heavy downpours. Otherwise, mostly cloudy with lows in the 60s. And then for Wednesday, we'll see showers early with chances of showers and storms throughout the day. Highs getting up right around 80 degrees. For Sunny 95, I'm meteorologist Meredith Garfalo with the 10 Weather Impact Forecast.
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19: Mostly cloudy skies for us today with highs getting into the low 80s. And then we'll see chances of showers develop as we head into the evening and overnight, some which could have heavy downpours. Otherwise, mostly cloudy with lows in the 60s. And then for Wednesday, we'll see showers early with chances of showers and storms throughout the day. Highs getting up right around 80 degrees. For Sunny 95, I'm meteorologist Meredith Garfalo with the 10 Weather Impact Forecast.
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Good music, good mood. It's Sunny 95 with Tiffany. When you watched the Michael movie, did you find yourself crying? Not even because you were sad, just because you were so emotional on seeing the whole magic brought back to life again. Unbelievable, right? The studio is working on a sequel. They have confirmed it, so that's great news. Good music, good mood, and Michael Jackson on Sunny 95.

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8: Mostly cloudy skies for us today with highs getting into the low 80s. Then we'll see chances of showers develop as we head into the evening and overnight, some which could have heavy downpours. Otherwise, mostly cloudy with lows in the 60s. And then for Wednesday, we'll see showers early with chances of showers and storms throughout the day. Highs getting up right around 80 degrees. For Sunny 95, I'm meteorologist Meredith Garfalo with the 10 Weather Impact Forecast.
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13: Here's the 10 weather impact forecast on Sunny 95, powered by Favorite Heating and Cooling, delivering comfort to Central Ohio for over a century with innovative technology and traditional values.
14: Mostly cloudy skies for us today with highs getting into the low 80s. Then we'll see chances of showers develop as we head into the evening and overnight, some which could have heavy downpours. Otherwise, mostly cloudy with lows in the 60s. And then for Wednesday, we'll see showers early with chances of showers and storms throughout the day. Highs getting up right around 80 degrees. For Sunny 95, I'm meteorologist Meredith Garfalo with the 10 Weather Impact Forecast.
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Sunny 95 with Tiffany. As challenging as it can be to return to work after a nice long weekend, here's the good news. Tomorrow, it's already Wednesday. You're

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1: Couple of accidents to worry about. The first one blocks the left lane on the north end. 71 southbound at the north outer belt. Left lane blocked, 2 to 3 minute delay. East outer belt, right shoulders blocked southbound 270 right after I-70. Minor delays there. Eastbound 670 at Leonard, about a 1 minute delay with the right shoulder block. Look out, it's pothole season. Damage a tire, a wheel, maybe your car is out of alignment. Grismer Tire and Auto Service Center will get your car running straight again. I'm Jim Thomas with Time Saver Traffic on Sunny 95.
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3: Rain chances start going up across Central Ohio overnight tonight, and they stay high on Wednesday. We could see another 1 to 2 inches of rainfall, especially right along I-70 and south. High temperatures on Wednesday in the upper 70s, drier with sunshine on Thursday. That is your Sunny 95 weather forecast. I'm 10 weather impact chief meteorologist Chris Tomer.
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Hi, I'm Tony Bristol, your afternoon guy on Sunny. Kelly at Johnson Park Middle School. If you see her today, make sure you tell her to have a great day from Sunny 95.

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1: Just two accident scenes. The first one is eastbound 670 at Leonard. That accident on the right shoulder. It's about a 1 minute delay. Our big delays are on the north end coming from Delaware

0: into Franklin County. Southbound 71 at 270 on the north side. The left two lanes are blocked. This one is now a 20-minute delay. I'm Jim Thomas with Time Saver Traffic on Sunny 95.
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1: 71 southbound at the North Outer Belt. Just one left lane is now blocked. Still a 15 to 20 minute delay. 71 south coming through Delaware County towards the North Outer Belt. 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I'm Jim Thomas with Time Saver Traffic on Sunny 95.
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10: The rain chances start going up across Central Ohio overnight tonight, and they stay high on Wednesday. We could see another 1 to 2 inches of rainfall, especially right along I-70 and south. High temperatures on Wednesday in the upper 70s, drier with sunshine on Thursday. That is your Sunny 95 weather forecast. I'm 10 weather impact chief meteorologist Chris Tomer.
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1: 71 southbound at the North Outer Belt. Just one left lane is now blocked. Still a 15 to 20 minute delay. 71 south coming through Delaware County towards the North Outer Belt. 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
1: Accident scene on the northeast side. This is 270 northbound, right near 161. It's on the left shoulder. About a 1 minute delay. Far east side, eastbound 70 after 270. Right shoulder is blocked with an accident. About a 1 minute delay there. Look out for the potholes. It is pothole season. 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I'm Jim Thomas with Time Saver Traffic on Sunny 95.

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7: The rain chances start going up across Central Ohio overnight tonight, and they stay high on Wednesday. We could see another 1 to 2 inches of rainfall, especially right along I-70 and south. High temperatures on Wednesday in the upper 70s, drier with sunshine on Thursday. That is your Sunday 95 weather forecast. I'm 10 Weather Impact Chief Meteorologist Chris Tomer.
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1: One accident scene going. It's on the far east side, eastbound 70 after the east outer belt. It is blocking the right shoulder. It's about a 1 minute delay. The rest of our freeways, we've got the typical slowdowns in the usual spots. 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I'm Jim Thomas with Time Saver Traffic on Sunny 95.
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I think the last time a country song climbed all the way to the top of the pop chart, it was about the same thing as this one. Her name is Ella Langley. She's beautiful and she can sing. Here's

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1: Time to wrap things up. Report of a vehicle fire, Front Street at West Fulton. On our freeways, typical slowdowns in the usual spots and no reported freeway accidents. 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I'm Jim Thomas with Time Saver Traffic on Sunny 95.
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4: Well, rain chances start going up across Central Ohio overnight tonight, and they stay high on Wednesday. We could see another 1 to 2 inches of rainfall, especially right along I-70 and south. High temperatures on Wednesday in the upper 70s, drier with sunshine on Thursday. That is your Sunny 95 weather forecast. I'm 10 weather impact chief meteorologist Chris Tomer.
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2: Hi, how was your Memorial Day weekend? Did you take some time to think about those who have served? After all, that's why we have Memorial Day weekend, not just so the kids can get excited about school being out, but mostly thank you if you have a loved one that serves for the sacrifices you make, because I know the families that are left behind are making huge sacrifices as well as those who are serving. So thank you.

0: Morris. This is Delilah. What can I do for you?
1: Hello. I had called in last week because, or I guess written in last week, because I'd heard you talking to somebody that had gone out with somebody four times and got married. And I thought I'd let you know that I went out with my wife one afternoon and evening, went home and went to bed, couldn't sleep, went out the next morning about 7 o'clock in the morning and knocked on her door and asked her to marry me, and she said yes. And we've been married for almost 19 years now.
0: Oh my goodness.
1: And they told me it would never work.
0: So how long did it take between the time that you asked and the time you tied the knot?
1: Well, because I was in the military and needed Uncle Sam's permission, it took about 6 to 7 months.
0: Wow. But you knew that night?
1: I knew as soon as I saw her. I mean, I didn't know her name or anything else. I just looked across the room and saw this beautiful girl with hair that went down almost to her ankles.
0: And you said, this is who I'm going to spend forever with.
1: Wow.
0: Well, good for you. And it's been 19 years.
1: Yeah, 19 years.

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